vacation. Create the rush with celebration. Hit the hard amplification. Spend the night to light temptation. Driven to find intoxication. Create the rush with celebration. Hit the hard amplification. Spend the night to light temptation. Cause you can.

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Hallo, hello, we welcome you on Palazzo Radio, new episode number 9. And this is our first live show, live from the studio. Palazzo Res Radio Studio. And we have some announcement. We have a Palazzo Label Night next Thursday, the 19th of December at Flugdex. And there will be a live act, Top Toy, Giorgio Pantalone DJ, Eva Versum DJ and Electro Guzzi DJ team. And it's also my birthday, it's Eva's birthday and it's Wolfie's birthday, so it's gonna be a big party. So see you on next Thursday, 19th of December at Flugdex. And now Giorgio is playing a selection and enjoy. See you soon. Happy New Year, happy Christmas, bye bye.

Hey, so this is Palazzo Radio, Giorgio Pantalone on the decks, and there is some mysterious sounds coming on. So enjoy 1 hour of good music, a selection of Giorgio and Electro Guzzi's taste. 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Bye.

Who? Palazzo Radio. George Pantalone on the decks. Enjoy.

Okay, hey, this is Palazzo Radio. So the next track is a Top Toy release, Pacific. And Top Toy will be the live act for our next Palazzo Label Night at Fluke Dex on Thursday, the 19th of December. So see you there, and Top Toy is waiting for you. And so here we have Top Toy Pacific and some other music played by Giorgio Bandolone, and see you soon in the next year. This was episode 9 of Palazzo Radio. Bye.

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0: 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I don't smoke cigarettes. I don't smoke cigars. I don't smoke a pipe. I don't smoke a reefer.

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0: 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I don't smoke cigarettes. I don't smoke cigars. I don't smoke a pipe.

Hello! This has been Uncurbing with Sophia Capsalis, also known as Blonde Blindness. I want to say thank you for listening. Thank you to Rez for having me. And this is my final time playing in Vienna, so hopefully I will see you soon. Bye-bye!

yourself begin to travel back through time, as though you're in a time machine or on a magic carpet, floating back through time, relaxing as you do, floating back to a specific time in the past, perhaps just a few hours or days ago, a time just before you found your back tensing up or going out. Beginning to feel painful, drifting back, and slowly begin to picture in your mind where you are and what you're doing as this scene comes in. See who's there with you and what's happening around you. And now, gradually, come to see them and see just what's happening. To control your behavior? Or are there any overwhelming emotions or feelings which you did not allow into consciousness which affected your behavior? Trace through this scene until after the time that your back begins to give you symptoms. And be aware of what you're thinking, of what you're feeling, and of what your behaviors are in response to these symptoms.

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And let yourself travel back to another time. This time, perhaps several weeks or months.

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What are you doing? Now live through this scene and discover what emotion or behaviors or thoughts come to your awareness before, during,

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And then after that, I went to England to study at Trinity College.

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0: 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And the Almighty said to me, which age would you like to live in?
1: Somebody born the West. Nigga ain't running. Somebody. Nigga ain't running no more. The legend of Nigga in color, rated PG. Parental guidance suggested.
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0: Are you on drugs?
1: Yes. It's you.

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This is the last show of the year. If it sounds a little bit less professional than normal, I am currently at home. I've pre-recorded this one for you, as I've just been getting over the flu that's been going around. For this show, I've got a really special one for you. This is the first hour is going to be just a selection of music that I've particularly enjoyed this year. Some of my favourites. I just took a walk around to Wienerberg and it was a really beautiful listen as the sun went down on a kind of classic cold winter day. Definitely preparing for that winter solstice, 2 weeks hibernation at the moment. And then, yeah, in the second half, I've got a very special guest joining us from the Tropical Thunder Collective. That is DJ Ficao. It's Emily joining us. She's an American selector from the Vienna music scene. And, yeah, if you're listening to this live, then you have the opportunity to catch her tomorrow at Ganz Wien. That's a Friday, the 20th of December. She's gonna be spinning some music there. So it's a lovely, lovely mix. I asked her to record something specially for the show, and yeah, she brought something really, really wonderful and perfectly in tune with what Off Rotation is about. Otherwise, enjoy the show, stay locked, and we have some exciting news coming up for you in the new year, so looking forward to being back with you in January. It's Off Rotation on Res Radio.

Thank you, thank you, thank you, thank you, thank you, thank you, thank you, thank you, thank you, thank you, thank you, thank you, thank you, thank you, thank you, thank you, thank you, thank you, thank you, thank you, thank you, thank you, thank you, thank you, thank you, thank you, thank you, thank you, thank you, thank you, thank you, thank you, thank you, thank you, thank you, thank you, thank you, thank you, thank you, thank you, thank you, thank you, thank you, thank you, thank you, thank you, thank you, thank you, thank you, thank you, thank you, thank you, thank you, thank you, thank you, thank you, thank you, thank you, thank you, thank you, thank you, thank you, thank you, thank you, thank you, thank you, thank you, thank you, thank you, thank you, thank you, thank you, thank you, thank you, thank you, thank you, thank you, thank you, thank you, thank you, thank you, thank you, thank you, thank you, thank you, thank you, thank you, thank you, thank you, thank you, 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

0: caminábamos por una ciudad fantasma. 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
1: Okay, thanks for staying locked for the last hour. We now have a special guest mix from Emily, DJ Fichau. I hope I'm saying that right. I think I might be butchering the name. But she's an incredible selector from the Tropical Thunder Collective. She actually has a gig at Gans Veen tomorrow, so if you're around, go down and check it out. She's going to be spinning some music for everybody. This is guest mix for the next hour. This has been Off Rotation. Thanks for tuning in this year, and we'll catch you in 2025.

Magical plans for action suggested by rays casting a shadow. Compress the power of moments, change the color of sound. Metal is as dense as water, and density is a pure number. Like faith in the field, like music underground, sick of the meat being massacred. Taking over in private survival, there is no more adventurous style. Sent to become a pure-minded perfect love, sent to death with a glorified mortal body. I need to receive a glorified immortal heaven when we die. What did happen to our spirit? Heaven when we die. What did happen to our spirit? Heaven when we die. What did happen to our spirit? I need to receive a glorified immortal heaven when we die. What did happen to our spirit? Body. I need to receive a glorified immortal heaven when we die. What did happen to our spirit?

was a visitor. She was a visitor. She was a visitor. She was a visitor. She was a visitor. She was a visitor. She was a visitor. She was a visitor. She was a visitor. She was a visitor. She was a visitor.

the pledge to resist. We believe that as a people living in the United States, it is our responsibility to resist the injustices done by our government in our names. Not in our name will you wage endless war. There can be no more deaths, no more transfusions of blood for oil. Not in our name will you invade countries, bomb civilians, kill more children, letting history take its course over the graves of the nameless. Not in our names will you erode the very freedoms you have claimed to fight for. Not by our hands will we supply weapons and funding for the annihilation of families on foreign soil. Not by our mouths will we let fear silence us. Not by our hearts will we allow whole peoples or countries to be deemed evil. Not by our will and not in our name. We pledge resistance. We pledge alliance with those who have undergone attack for voicing opposition to the war or for their religion or ethnicity. We pledge to make common cause with the people of the world to bring about justice, freedom, and peace. Another world is possible, and we pledge to make it real. And we pledge to make it real. And we pledge to make it real.

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I'm the negative type. 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I'm the negative type. I'm the negative type.

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However, eyes, large, round, but not protruding, set well apart. Set well apart.

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She fucking everybody, but you still put a ring on it, on it. Keep it 100, homies. 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Get your backpack, get back to the block, bring it back to the block. Shit, slinging crack, beats cracks in a sack. I really gack, but the Glock cock back, lay another body flat.

Not many do not require a degree of separation from the street you getting paid in which the degree of difficulty is extraordinarily high. And she high while doing it, so see why. Somebody who isn't from it might not understand how you body a body, in other words. And still a gram is a gram and nobody is Instagram. And they chillin' on Cypress Hill and they still is squeezing the hammers. Police is beyond the scanners, these some obsequious bandits and brandishing flags to function. You fuck a figure, it's fashion that flash on a motherfucker. You fuck a seeing the passion, forgetting the hunger. This a jungle, time to get active and crack it so acrobatic it'll flip in a sec. The set's up in no second,

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If them eyes are closed, that mean he's sleeping on his feet and been out in the cold. And if he flashing the gold, he either knew or want action and got back up on the toes. Study all of your fractions, get up on the gonna roll. Roll the marijuana, then flip the hoodie up and get ghost.

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